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8: 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Into the top three, jumping four spots. So Easy by Olivia Dean. Number one again, 10 weeks.

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4: Alex Warren, number three with Ordinary. Into the top three, jumping four spots. So Easy by Olivia Dean. 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
0: There's something special happening on May 6th, and it's close to my heart. On that day, McDonald's restaurants right here in Saskatoon will join more than 1,500 locations across the country to celebrate the 32nd McHappy Day. 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Every McDonald's in Saskatoon is locally owned and operated by people who live and work right here in our community. 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And on McHappy Day, a portion of every single food and beverage purchase goes to Ronald McDonald House Charities, helping provide families with a place to stay, meals, and the support they need during some of life's toughest moments. 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So on May 6th, when you stop by McDonald's, just know you're making a difference right here at home.
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9: Alex Warren, number three with Ordinary. Into the top three, jumping four spots. So Easy by Olivia Dean. Number one again, 10 weeks.

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2: Hey, good morning. 6 o'clock. It is a sunny, nice, McHappy Day Wednesday. Look at that river right now. It looks like glass. We're going to have light winds, very light winds for once. It's been days now that we've had such a strong, gusty wind that it just makes everything dirty and cold, and that won't be the case today. It is McHappy Day Wednesday. A portion of sales going to Ronald McDonald House when you stop in at McDonald's. Grab some coffees for the office and some breakfast sandwiches, and it's going to be a great McHappy Day. The Sask Alert System test that we were expecting this afternoon has been postponed with all the flooding that is actually happening around the province. And they felt it wasn't a good time to test the system. Some residents in the northeast part of the province are being evacuated to Saskatoon. Not only are we waiting for the 2026 census in the mail, the provincial government has questions for us as well. You'll be getting a postcard asking your opinion about a social media ban for kids under 16. Street sweeping is on. Watch for signs today in Nutana, Haltane, Wildwood, and College Park. We have a $250,000 winner from Lotto Max last night. And an official reminder to start thinking about mom. Mother's Day is Sunday, with Canadians expected to spend $50 on our favorite female. That's what's going on this morning in sports. Today, we welcome football back. It's opening day of Riders Rookie Camp in Saskatoon. Newbies will be on the field all day until Friday. Main camp starts Sunday. The pucks may not have fallen their way this season, but the balls sure did. The number one pick for the NHL draft goes to the Toronto Maple Leafs. They want top spot with just an 8.5% chance. And tonight, the puck drops on the Montreal-Buffalo series, and Anaheim and Vegas also back on the ice. The Golden Knights look to go up 2-0. We've got a really beautiful start to this Wednesday, a high of 12. 19 tomorrow is going to feel so nice. It's -6 right now. 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

I really like that guy. Scott Hellman and Bungalow at 6:05 with Rob and Shauna. Good morning. What a beautiful start to this McHappy Day Wednesday. Got a text from Becky in Arbor Creek. It is so beautiful out there. Is not a breath of wind. It feels so nice for a change. It's amazing how the wind can alter our moods. The last few days, Monday yesterday, yeah, the wind was really strong all 3 days, and I was just kind of grouchy a little bit. Even if the temperature's nice, the wind always ruins things, but we don't have that today. The river looks like glass. We're going to be around 11, 12 degrees today, and then even better, 19 for tomorrow. Hey, this is new from Charlotte Cardin. She's Canadian. The Way We Touch on C95.

0: I really like that new Charlotte Cardin, The Way We Touch, at 6:09 with Rob and Shauna. Rob is away today. It's McHappy Day, one of our favorites. Portion of sales going to Ronald McDonald House, which we know does such amazing work here in Saskatoon, across Saskatchewan, housing families, taking care of families when they have someone in medical distress and they need long-term stays in our city. So all the money raised goes directly towards that and supporting families right here in Saskatchewan. So hopefully you can go to McDonald's. It is always a bargaining chip in our household. Even Jeff last night, McHappy Day, you say. Well, I wouldn't say no to a couple of cheeseburgers or a Big Mac tomorrow. So yes, we will be stopping by McHappy Day today at all McDonald's restaurants. We've got sunshine. It is such a nice morning, and it is for sure because of the lack of wind. It's been so gusty the last few days. We're going to be 12 today and 19 in the sun tomorrow.
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0: At 6:13, look at that sunshine. There is not a breath of wind. We're going to be around 12 today, even better for tomorrow. Here's the Moffitts.

0: Such a good song. There's the Moffats, Bang Bang Boom at 6:16 with Rob and Shauna. Thanks for being here on a sunny, nice start to our McHappy Day Wednesday. We'll be around 12 for today, maybe a bit better than that, and then 19 in the sun for tomorrow. Got a text from Dale in Park Ridge regarding Mother's Day, doing a brunch, and then my wife is going to choose which movie she wants to go to, either Devil Wears Prada or the Michael Jackson movie. Probably going to do something similar. I wanted to see Devil Wears Prada last weekend. Got too busy, so maybe Mother's Day Sunday I'll go see that. But I did see the MJ movie last weekend, and I thought it was spectacular. Like, critics, get lost. It was so, so well done, and I absolutely loved it. So those sound like great Mother's Day plans. Average person spending about $50. Don't forget, Mother's Day coming up on Sunday.
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There's Alicia Moffat, Lay Your Light at 6:23 with Rob and Shauna in the sunshine on this McHappy Day Wednesday. Drop by, grab some coffees, maybe some breakfast for the office or your class. On this McHappy Day, a portion of sales going to Ronald McDonald House. We'd love to see you. And it's just delicious. I mean, it's the tastiest thing to do today. Got a text from Kara in Evergreen. Hi, Shauna. Happy anniversary to my hubby, Clint. We are so excited to see Bryan Adams this fall. Oh, yeah, we are getting excited for that concert. Could I hear Heaven on our anniversary day? No big plans. Our kids have flag football tonight. I feel that. Here's Bryan Adams.

pretty. There's Brian Adams. For Kara and Clint in Evergreen, happy anniversary. What a spectacular start to this Wednesday. It is McHappy Day, a portion of sales. All your favorites at McDonald's going to support Ronald McDonald House. It's going to be so nice today, a high of 12. And the big thing is the wind is gone. We finally got rid of that. And we'll have next to no wind for today. And then 19 in the sun tomorrow. 627. Here's Flo Rida.

Kesha at 6:30 with Rob and Shauna. Good morning. What a sunny, nice start to this Wednesday. It is Make Happy Day. A portion of McDonald's sales going to Ronald McDonald House. So hopefully you can stop in at your local McDonald's. The SASC alert system test that we were expecting today has been postponed. It's because there is actually flooding happening around the province, so it's not a good time to just do a test. Some residents in the northeast part of the province are actually being evacuated to Saskatoon today. Not only are we waiting for that 2026 census in the mail, the provincial government has some questions as well. You'll be getting a postcard asking your opinion about a social media ban for kids under 16. Street sweeping starting. Watch for signs today in Nutana, Haltane, Wildwood, and College Park. You'll be asked to move your vehicle off the street. We have a $250,000 winner from Lotto Max Extra last night. The big jackpot didn't go, though, so it rolls over to $70 million for Friday. And an official little reminder to start shopping for Mom. Mother's Day is this Sunday. Canadians expected to spend $50 this year on our favorite female. In sports, today we welcome football back. It is the opening day of Riders Rookie Camp in Saskatoon. Newbies will be on the field until Friday. Main camp starts at Griffiths on Sunday. The pucks may not have fallen in their way this season, but the balls did. The number one pick in the NHL draft goes to the Toronto Maple Leafs. They won the top spot with just an 8.5% chance. And tonight, the puck drops on the Montreal-Buffalo series with Anaheim and Vegas. Also on the ice, the Golden Knights look to go up 2-0. We've got a sunshiny start to this Wednesday. Very little wind, which is nice because it's been so breezy the last few days. High today of 12 and then 19 for tomorrow. It's minus 6 right now. The river looks like glass. It's such a nice start to our Wednesday. And your weather is for Two Men and a Truck, the movers who care, the best company for residential and business moves. 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

0: There's Jax on C95 with Rob and Shauna. Good morning, 6:36. What a spectacular start to our Wednesday. Becky's in Arbor Creek out for a walk already. What a morning. It is so, so nice. We're going to be around 12 later today. This is Alex Warren and Ordinary on C95.
1: They say the holy water's watered down, and this town's lost its faith. Our colors will fade.

0: What an epic song. It really is. Alex Warren and Ordinary on C95 at 639 with Rob and Shauna on a spectacular looking Wednesday. This feels like a great spring day. Sun and no wind and a high today of 12.
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0: Blake Lively went in like a lion when she sued Justin Baldoni. We were expecting this explosive court case, but she went out like a lamb. TMZ has learned she got no money in the settlement. The two quietly agreed just to part ways. And that was the end of that. What happened inside that courtroom Monday? I wish I knew. She went from suing him for $60 million, then it was down to $35 million, then the judge was going to toss everything aside. But it was still supposed to go to trial, and then something changed on Monday, whether that was new evidence that was entered or whatever the case may be, but no money for Blake Lively. And this would feel, so harsh. It's a story that kind of makes my skin crawl a little bit because I can imagine how excited singer Maren Morris was. So Maren Morris reveals she got an invite to Travis Kelce and Taylor Swift's wedding. It came via text and an e-invite. And she had to do a deep dive and realize it was a scammer. And she doesn't even know how the scammers got her phone number. The invitation looked so real. But no, it wasn't. And she's not invited to Taylor and Travis's wedding. Like, that would just be super heartbreaking. And what a terrible scam. That's just an ugly scam that happened to her. Oh. I'd be such a sucker if it happened to me. That's what's trending for Motion Fitness. 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
0: 6:44, we've got a sunny start to this McHappy Day Wednesday. The river looks like glass. There's no wind for once. It's amazing how that changes your whole day when there's no wind. We'll be 12 today. Here's Finger 11.

0: Great band. There's Finger 11 at 6:47 with Rob and Shauna. Rob is away as we enjoy a gorgeous Wednesday. Great band. There's Finger 11 at 6:47 with Rob and Shauna. Rob is away as we enjoy a gorgeous Wednesday. Beautiful start to this Wednesday, May the 6th. Hey, Braden in North Park.
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0: Okay, you guys got May the 4th, Monday, and another day? Is Revenge of the Sith your favorite then?
1: Honestly, don't really have a favorite. I watched them because basically I was out of boredom at the start, and then I started liking the Return of the Jedi.
0: Well, happy Revenge of the Sith 6th? Did I say that right?
1: No worries, bud. 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
10: What a great looking start to this Wednesday. 6:51 with Rob and Shauna. We're getting to 12 later today. Here's Gaga and Bruno.

They sound the best together, Lady Gaga and Bruno Mars. That's Die With a Smile at 6:56. You know what else sounds amazing? Listen to this. Nikita in Stonebridge sent us a voice text, which you can do anytime, by the way, 306-938-9595. And it's of the birdies singing so loudly this morning. And you can just tell they are happy. They weren't singing like that the last couple of mornings, that it was pretty chilly and there was a lot of wind as well. So thanks, Nikita, for that. Makes us feel good, right? It's going to be 12 today, 19 for tomorrow. Here's Savage Garden on C95.

Savage Garden. Happy Wednesday. Shauna Foster with you. Rob is away today at 7 o'clock. We have got such a nice start to our Mick Happy Day Wednesday. You know what you got to do. Stop and grab some McD's today. A portion of sales going to Ronald McDonald House Charities. The SASC alert system test that we were expecting for this afternoon has been postponed. Now, that is because we've actual flooding in the province, so it's just not a good time to do a test for that kind of thing. Some residents in the northeast part of the province are being evacuated to Saskatoon today. Not only are we waiting for that 2026 census in the mail, but we've got something else to fill out, too. The provincial government has some questions for us. You'll be getting a postcard asking your opinion about a social media ban for kids under 16. Street sweeping is on. Watch for signs today in Nutana, Haltane, Wildwood, and College Park. We have a $250,000 winner from Lotto Max Extra last night, so check your tickets. And an official reminder to start thinking about Mom. Mother's Day is this Sunday, with Canadians expected to spend $50 on our favorite female. And that's what's going on this morning for Precision Auto Body in sports. We welcome football back. It is opening day of Riders rookie training camp in Saskatoon. Newbies will be on the field until Friday. Main camp starts Sunday at Griffiths. The puck might not have fallen their way this season, but the balls did. The number one pick in the NHL draft goes to Toronto Maple Leafs. This was a bit of a surprise for some. They won the top spot with just an 8.5% chance. I thought for sure Vancouver was going to get it. Now tonight, the puck drops on the Montreal-Buffalo series with Anaheim and Vegas. Also on the ice, the Golden Knights look to go up 2-0. We've got sunshine. It is such a nice looking Wednesday. A high today of 12, 19 in the sun for tomorrow. It's minus 4 right now. 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

0: She is unstoppable. That's how you start a beautiful Wednesday at 7:05 with Rob and Shauna. We're getting to 12 today, maybe even a bit better than that. When you start out with no wind for once, it's been so breezy the last few days. Got a text from Brett in Corman Park. This is garbage about the Leafs getting first pick. Should have been Vancouver. Well, Brett, I hope you heard my friends over on the Green Zone yesterday, Jamie Nye in particular. He is a diehard Canucks fan. The Leafs got the first pick. This is what Jamie had to say.
1: It's Toronto!
2: Oh!
1: It's Toronto!
2: What?
1: It's the Toronto Maple Leafs just won the NHL draft lottery.
0: His voice went so high there. 706. Here's Olivia Dean. So easy.

0: I love her. Olivia Dean, so easy at 7:09. Good morning, Rob and Shauna with you. Rob is away. It is a beautiful sunny start to this McHappy Day Wednesday. And of course, McHappy Day recognized at McDonald's right across Canada. With families needing and using our Ronald McDonald House, they're actually building a new Ronald McDonald House in Regina as well. So Saskatchewan overall, huge supporters. We love the Ronald McDonald House. They do amazing things. Like, it is truly a magical place. This is Kara Stewart, and she wants to encourage everyone to go and support McHappy Day today. Their family needed to stay for quite a long time at Ronald McDonald House here in Saskatoon when their baby girl was born.
1: Be one of those families that needed it. Everyone's children would be going through something different, but everyone had an understanding of each other. I didn't know the extent that they did, how many people volunteer there. I'm forever grateful for all the support they provided. They do make such an impact on people's lives more than they realize. I didn't have to worry about anything. I didn't have to worry about what to cook for dinner because they would have dinners already prepared. It made my days so much easier.
0: You know, you can volunteer and prepare those dinners, prepare breakfast, lunch for all the families who happen to be staying there. It's an awesome thing to do if you've got like a group in your office or some of your friends want to get together. And today it's all about heading to McDonald's and supporting McHappy Day.
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4: A couple things to look out for on the roads this morning. Idlewild Drive North, the northbound curb lane will be closed from 41st Street East to Circle Drive East. 33rd Street West, the westbound and eastbound curb lanes will be closed between Idlewild Drive North to Avenue B North. And westbound 20th Street East will be closed from 1st Avenue South to Idlewild Drive South and should be reopening by 3 o'clock this afternoon. For closures and more, sign up at saskatoon.ca/dailyroadreport.
5: Construction season is short in Saskatoon, so when the weather's good, the city gets to work. They're replacing water mains, making repairs to the University Bridge, and upgrading transit along College Drive. You may notice delays and closures around College Drive, University Bridge, and 25th Street. But as the city of bridges, there are many ways across the river. Choosing an alternate route can help keep traffic moving. 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

0: Love that energy. Tayo Cruz and Dynamite at 7:17. Good morning, Rob and Shauna, with you on a really nice Wednesday. It's just great to not have the wind. Becky was out early this morning walking the dog in Arbor Creek, and she said the vast difference from this morning and yesterday morning. And Sunday was so windy. And it's just nice and calm today. We're going to be around 12 and then 19 in the sun for tomorrow. Hey, Lucas, what's up?
1: Nothing, just going to school.
0: You loving these spring days? What you been up to?
1: Quadding around the field. It's good with the weather to be really warm.
0: Well, you have a great day, Lucas.
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3: With Rob and Shauna.
0: Beautiful sunny start to this Wednesday, getting to 12 this afternoon. Well, it was an interesting day at court for Britney Spears. Oops, I did it again.

0: before you go, there's something I want you to have.
1: Oh, it's beautiful. But wait a minute, isn't this...
0: Yeah, yes it is.
1: But I thought the old lady dropped it into the ocean in the air.
0: Well, baby, I went down and got it for you.

Britney Spears may have avoided jail time this week, but according to insiders, her rehab stint was less about healing and more about courtroom optics. She has quietly left rehab and apparently never intended to stay longer than what was considered mandatory for the courts. She did get off on that drunk driving charge on Monday. Her lawyers were in court. Britney was supposed to be there herself, and she was a no-show. It was just her lawyers. And she pleaded guilty to a lesser charge, and she has to do some community service and apparently also left rehab, which... that's not what we want. We want a healthy Britney Spears. It's 7:25 with Rob and Shauna. Good morning. Well, I got to play this again. So Nikita in Stonebridge sent us a voice text of the birds this morning and how happy they sound. Isn't that beautiful? Because they've been quiet the last couple of mornings. It's been too cold and too windy. But it's a gorgeous start to your Wednesday. 12 in the sun today. Here's Miles Smith.

What a beautiful start to this Wednesday. That's Miles Smith and Stargazing at 728 with Rob and Shauna. We're getting to 12 today. It's minus 4 right now. Michelle texted, beautiful morning, and it is a beautiful day to celebrate my mom. She turned 60. Happy birthday to my mom. And, of course, Mother's Day is also coming up on Sunday. Make sure you plan something nice for mom. It's going to be warm, 20 for Mother's Day. Here's Avril on C95.

Love that, Avril. Skater Boy at 7:30 with Rob and Shauna. Rob is away. It is such a sunny, nice start to this Mick Happy Day Wednesday. I'm loving it. It is a perfect excuse to have McDonald's. Do it for all three meals. A portion of sales going to Ronald McDonald House Charities. Well, the SASC alert system test that we were supposed to get today has been postponed with all the flooding that's actually happening around the province. It's not a good time to be testing that system. We are actually getting some residents from the northeast part of the province being evacuated to Saskatoon today. Not only are we waiting for that 2026 census in the mail, I haven't got mine yet, have you? The provincial government has some questions for us as well. So we'll be getting postcards asking our opinions about a social media ban for kids under 16. Street sweeping is on. Watch for signs today in Nutana, Haltane, Wildwood, and College Park. We have a $250,000 winner from Lotto Max Extra last night, so check your tickets. And an official reminder to start shopping for mom. Mother's Day is this Sunday, with Canadians expected to spend $50 on our favorite females. That's what's going on this morning for Northridge Developments. In sports, hey, we are welcoming football back. Opening day of Riders, a rookie camp in Saskatoon. So the newbies will be on the field until Friday, and then the main camp starts at Griffiths on Sunday. The pucks may not have fallen their way this season, but the balls sure did. The number one pick in the NHL draft goes to the Toronto Maple Leafs. They won top spot with just an 8.5% chance. I saw so much outrage and joy, too, from Leafs fans about how this went. Canucks fans, not super thrilled. And tonight, the puck drops on the Montreal-Buffalo series with Anaheim and Vegas also on the ice as the Golden Knights look to go up 2-0. 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Really, for the whole rest of this week, we're going to be sunny, double digits, 12 today, 19 tomorrow, upwards of 20 by Mother's Day Sunday. 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

There's Taylor at 7:38. I was telling the story in What's Trending a few minutes ago about Maren Morris. You know, she sings that song, The Bones. Love her voice. She had a bit of a harsh reality. She got what she thought was an invite to Taylor Swift and Travis Kelce's wedding. And then she started doing a deep dive on it, and it turns out it was just a spammer, and it was a fake invite. But that's what's going around right now, is fake Travis and Taylor wedding invites. Oh, man, that stinks. It's a beautiful start to this Wednesday. Sunshine 12 for today. Dale texted in Parkridge. You were talking about Mother's Day. We're doing a big brunch, and then my wife is going to check out either Devil Wears Prada or the Michael Jackson movie. Solo movie date. That sounds like a perfect Mother's Day. I saw the MJ movie. Loved it. I'm going to go to Devil Wears Prada for Mother's Day, too. Here's Backstreet Boys on C95.

0: that way. There's Backstreet Boys sounding so extra good to our friend BSB Gail. We call her BSB Gail. She's Nurse Gail in Clavette. She is the biggest Backstreet Boys fan that we have ever, ever met. And she said, there is nothing sweeter than getting into the car, hearing Backstreet Boys playing on my way to work. What a great start to the day, C95, from BSB Gail. And I asked Gail because, and she hasn't got back to me yet, but I asked, I can't remember if she's going to see Backstreet Boys at the Sphere in Vegas this summer as they extended that residency. I'm pretty sure she is. I know she's already seen them there a couple of times. Got a text from Amanda in Rosewood. Hey, Shauna, I live in Rosewood and I got my census on Monday. So hopefully everyone's is coming through this week and you can fill that out. Yeah, I was just saying in the news that I haven't got my census yet. And we're also going to be getting, in addition to the census, a provincial government questionnaire, basically a postcard asking for our opinions on a social media ban for kids under 16. So a couple of pieces of mail coming our way.
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2: What's trending?
0: Well, Spice Girls fans up in arms. And I would be too. So Mel B traveled to catch a solo show of Mel C's. Mel B asked Mel C to join her on stage. They do some Spice Girls songs. The crowd goes crazy. Start chanting for Spice Girls to get back together. All the signs are there. They get along. They love each other. They hang out, but just nothing in the works. And it's their 30th anniversary, so of course we all want to see that. And there's some juicy fallout from the Met Gala on Monday. So apparently Nicole Kidman only went under the condition that her daughter could also come. She started modeling. She is starting a singing career, so that little extra boost from mom at the Met Gala would help. Ariana Grande, not invited, despite having a huge career year, movies, music, she's got a new album coming out, all the things. She was not invited, and nobody seems to know why. And there's also been a fallout between Prince Harry, Meghan Markle, and Anna Wintour, who puts together the Met Gala. Vogue's editor banned the ex-royals? I guess they're still royals. Banned them from coming. So to be a fly on the wall, I would love to know why and what was the reasoning behind that. That's what's trending.
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5: Look at that sunshine. The river is like glass. No wind this morning. On this McHappy day, stop by, get some McDonald's, support Ronald McDonald House Charities. It's going to be 12 later. Here's Hozier, too sweet.

0: Here's Hoser, Too Sweet at 7:52. Everything's just sounding so great today as we enjoy this glorious morning. There's no wind. It is so nice. We're going to be around 12, maybe a bit better later on today. And then tomorrow, close to 20. Stays that way for the rest of this week. Hey, it's Tyler in Evergreen.
1: Softball season starts today. My daughter's first game tonight.
0: Woo!
1: And then the boys, their first game for baseball tomorrow. So you know me, I'm stocked up on spits, and I'm going to be smuggling hot dogs in a thermos.
0: And getting some Slurpees as well?
1: Yeah, little Orange Crush with some soft serve.
0: Oh, I do like that.
1: Right? If you get that option, that's always a go-to.
0: Yeah, we started flag football, and it was chilly, so you might want to bundle up the next couple of nights.
1: Yeah, I'll bring my dog. She can sit on my lap and keep warm.
0: Well, have an awesome season. It's exciting, isn't it?
1: You too. You cheer loud. Yeah, they're so much fun.
0: Okay, see you, buddy.
1: Have a good

0: And there's Halsey, bad at love, at 7:55 on what is going to be a really nice McHappy Day Wednesday, sunshine and 12. Got a text from Nicole. Could you do a 50th birthday shout out to my husband, Russ, from his girls? Hope he has a great day today. We love you. Thank you for being all that you are. Everything to us. Have the best birthday. Happy 50th to Russ. It's also my brother's 50th birthday today. Hello, what is going on?
1: Morning, bud. Hey, this is Braden.
0: Braden, what's up today?
1: Not much, and I want to wish every Star Wars fan a happy Return of the Sith.
0: Okay, you guys got May the 4th, Monday, and another day? Is Revenge of the Sith your favorite then?
1: Honestly, don't really have a favorite. I watched them because basically I was out of boredom at the start, and then I started liking the Return of the Jedi.
0: Well, happy Revenge of the Sith 6th? Did I say that right?
1: No worries, bud. Take care. Early in the morning.
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Petty Swims at 8 o'clock with Rob and Shauna. Rob is away today on a beautiful, sunny, nice McHappy Day. I'm loving it. Portion of all sales today going to Ronald McDonald House Charities. Of course, we have our amazing Ronald McDonald House here in Saskatoon. There is a new one being built in Regina, so go and get your McD's today. The Sask Alert System test that we were expecting this afternoon is no longer happening. So basically what the situation is that we already have this flooding that is occurring. And even some areas are being evacuated to Saskatoon today, areas in the Northeast. So they just don't think it's a good time to test the system when we're actually using the system. Not only are we waiting for that 2026 census in the mail, but the provincial government has some questions for us as well. You'll be getting a postcard asking your opinion about a social media ban for kids under 16. Street sweeping is on. Watch for signs today in Nutana, Haltane, Wildwood, and College Park. We have a $250,000 winner in Lotto Max Extra last night, so check your tickets. And just your official reminder, a couple of days in advance to start looking for mom. Mother's Day is this Sunday, with Canadians expected to spend $50 on our favorite females. That's what's going on this morning for Enns Toyota in sports. It's been a while since we've heard that. It is opening day of Riders Rookie Camp in Saskatoon. The newbies will be on the field from today until Friday, and then main camp starts at Griffiths on Sunday. The pucks may not have fallen their way this season, but the balls sure did. The number one pick in the NHL draft goes to the Toronto Maple Leafs. They won top spot with just an 8.5% chance. I thought for sure it was going to be the Canucks. And tonight the puck drops on the Montreal Buffalo series, with Anaheim and Vegas also on the ice as the Golden Knights look to go up 2-0. Sports for Saskatoon Smiles Dental Studios. We've got sun with us today. No wind, which is so nice. The river looks like glass right now. The rowers were out this morning. It's going to be 12. And then 19 for tomorrow. 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

0: Frank on C95. Good morning, Rob and Shauna with you in the sun. It is so nice out. A beautiful start to this Wednesday, May the 6th. It's McHappy Day. Becky's in Arbor Creek. She was up early walking the dog. What a morning, she said. It just feels so good. Definitely does. And then I got a text. Was it from Brett? Yes, Brett in Corman Park. This is such garbage about the Leafs getting first pick. Should have been Vancouver. Longtime Vancouver fan. Well, you are like my friend Jamie Nye over on the Green Zone with Locker. He is a diehard Canucks fan, and this was his reaction when he found out the Leafs got the first pick.
1: It's Toronto! Oh! It's Toronto! What? It's the Toronto Maple Leafs just won the NHL draft lottery.
0: Oh, poor Jamie Nye. It's 8:06. Here's Benson Boone on C95.

0: I want you, I need you, oh God. I need these beautiful things that I've got.
1: There's Benson Boone on what is a truly beautiful morning. We have no wind. It's going to be 12. We're already at plus 2. And it is McHappy Day today. We sure love this day. We're going to be out at different McDonald's through the course of today, supporting Ronald McDonald House Charities. And one of the families using our Ronald McDonald House here in Saskatoon, Kara Stewart, talking about just the good that this house does. They needed to stay there when their baby girl was born and needed heart surgery.
2: Be one of those families that needed it. Everyone's children would be going through something different, but everyone had an understanding of each other. I didn't know the extent that they did, how many people volunteer there. I'm forever grateful for all the support they've provided. They do make such an impact on people's lives more than they realize. I didn't have to worry about anything. I didn't have to worry about what to cook for dinner because they would have dinners already prepared. It made my days so much easier.
1: And it is a magical place. If you've ever volunteered, spent some time maybe doing some meals at Ronald McDonald House, it is such a special place. So go get some McD's and support McHappy Day.
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And we are in a great mood with this beautiful start to our Wednesday, a high of 12. It is plus 2 right now. There's no wind, which is making such a difference. 8:16 with Rob and Shauna. And I wanted to share this from Nikita in Stonebridge. She sent us a voice text, which you can do anytime, by the way, at 306-938-9595. The birdies singing in Stonebridge this morning. Doesn't that just make you feel so happy? The birdies weren't singing the last couple of mornings. It was too cold and too windy. Here's Insane.

0: Think at 8:20 with Rob and Shauna. Rob is away today, but thanks for being here on a really nice start to this McHappy Day Wednesday. We were talking to our friend Tyler in Evergreen. They've got ball tonight. He's pretty pumped for that. Laura taking the dog for a walk this morning. She's going into work later, and she said it is such a pretty morning on the trails. It definitely is. Hey, Lucas, what's up?
1: Nothing, just going to school.
0: You loving these spring days? What you been up to?
1: Quadding around the field. It's good with the weather to be really warm.
0: Well, you have a great day, Lucas.
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0: Nice sunshiny start to our Wednesday. It's 8:23. We're going to be around 12 today. 20 for tomorrow. It's +2 right now. Here's Huntrix and Golden.

0: And there's Huntress and Golden at 8:26 on this McHappy Day. Just got this voice message from our buddy Tyler.
1: Hey, it's Tyler here. Happy McDonald Day. You know, I'm going to go out and probably get a Big Mac and an iced coffee for my cousin Tara. Cousin was born with 5% working kidney and needed a kidney transplant at day 5. Tara, love ya.
0: Aw, that's great, Tyler. Thanks for supporting McHappy Day. Raising money for Ronald McDonald House charities, including our house here in Saskatoon. Sunshine 12 today. It's a beautiful start to this Wednesday. Here's Justin Bieber and Ghost.

Justin Bieber and Ghost. He is riding high after his Coachella performances, charting on 13 of his songs again. It's just wild to see. It's 8:30. It's McHappy Day. We just heard from our friend Tyler getting his McDonald's on this morning. A portion of sales, of course, going to Ronald McDonald House Charities. The SASC alert system test we were expecting today has been postponed. With all the flooding that is actually happening, it's not a good time to be testing the system. Some residents in the northeast part of the province are being evacuated to Saskatoon, so we welcome those evacuees. Not only are we waiting for that 2026 census in the mail, we'll have something else to fill out. The provincial government has some questions for us. You'll be getting a postcard asking your opinion about a social media ban for kids under 16. Street sweeping's back on. Watch for signs today in Nutana, Haltane, Wildwood, and College Park. We have a $250,000 winner from the Lotto Max Extra last night, so check your tickets. And an official reminder, start looking for mom. Mother's Day is this Sunday. Canadians expected to spend $50 on our favorite female. In sports, nice to hear that song again. We welcome football back. Opening day of Riders rookie camp in Saskatoon. Newbies will be on the field from today until Friday, and then main camp starts Sunday at Griffiths. The pucks may not have fallen their way this season, but the balls did. The number one pick in the NHL draft goes to the Toronto Maple Leafs. I was not expecting that. They won top spot with just an 8.5% chance. And tonight, the puck drops on the Montreal Buffalo series with Anaheim and Vegas also on the ice as the Golden Knights look to go up 2-0. We have got ourselves a really, really nice Wednesday shaping up with no wind, which is nice for once. It's been so windy the last few days. High of 12, and then we'll be up near 20 for tomorrow. It's +2, and your weather for Saskatoon Co-op, celebrating 90 years in Saskatoon. Thank you to our members for supporting local and supporting your Saskatoon Co-op. 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

Usher and Ludacris on C95. Good morning, Rob and Shauna with you. Rob is away today. It is going to be a nice one, and slowly we get better and better as we make our way to Mother's Day weekend. Don't forget, something nice for Mom, your official reminder. Canadians expected to spend $50 on their favorite female, just a homemade card even, is nice enough for me. A spa day, sure. But the homemade cards, I love getting those. Here's Olivia Dean, Man I Need on C95.

0: Olivia Dean, a man I need. Hey, good morning. Shauna Foster with you. Rob is away today. Well, I was not expecting this. Blake Lively went in like a lion when she sued Justin Baldoni, went out like a lamb. TMZ learned she got no money in the settlement, and the two quietly agreed to part ways. Wow. From where this story was, even a couple of weeks ago, totally not expecting that. And then Blake Lively looked weirdly happy at the Met Gala on Monday night. Oh, speaking of, there's some Met Gala juicy tidbits. Apparently, Nicole Kidman only went under the condition her daughter could also come. She's starting her modeling and singing career. Ariana Grande, not invited, despite having a massive year career-wise. She's got a new album coming out. Wouldn't you want her there? And there's been some kind of fallout between Harry and Meghan Markle and Anna Wintour, who organizes the gala. And she banned the ex-royals. Well, he's still a royal. From coming, and said, no, like, you're not allowed to come. They wanted to. She said no. Oh, I just love the next day after. That's what's trending for Style Encore. 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

0: There's Taylor, a no-show at the Met Gala the other night. Singer Maren Morris feeling embarrassed. She got a spam invite to Taylor and Travis's wedding. That would be the worst. Hey, good morning. It's Shauna Foster with you. Rob is away on this McHappy Day. Love McHappy Day. Portion of sales going to Ronald McDonald House. Such an important place in our community, in our province. This is Mom Kara Stewart, and her whole life was changed. Her daughter, Sophie, with a serious heart condition, and she needed the Ronald McDonald House.
1: Be one of those families that needed it. Everyone's children would be going through something different, but everyone had an understanding of each other. I didn't know the extent that they did, how many people volunteer there. I'm forever grateful for all the support they provided. They do make such an impact on people's lives more than they realize. I didn't have to worry about anything. I didn't have to worry about what to cook for dinner because they would have dinners already prepared. It made my days so much easier.
0: It is such
1: a volunteer there. I'm forever grateful for all the support they provided. They do make such an impact on people's lives more than they realize. I didn't have to worry about anything. I didn't have to worry about what to cook for dinner because they would have dinners already prepared. It made my days so much easier.
0: It is such a special

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Sistis Chapel and Pink Pony Club. I will forever think of my Edmonton Oilers and how we didn't hear that song enough this year. And then, of course, the shock for a lot of hockey fans yesterday. The number one pick in the NHL draft goes to the Toronto Maple Leafs. I thought for sure it was going to be Vancouver. They won top spot with just an 8.5% chance. Robin Shana with you on C95. Happy Wednesday. Here's Chris.

That's new from Preston Pablo, Cause I Do with Shauna on C95. Haven't got my census card in the mail, but we're going to be getting more mail to fill out. A postcard from the province asking how we feel about social media and kids. A couple of things to fill out. Hope you're having a great start to your McHappy Day Wednesday. It's Wiz Khalifa and Charlie Puth.

Isn't that a good song? New from Somber Homewrecker. We've got sunshine and getting warmer and warmer as we get closer to Mother's Day weekend. Here's Wave California.

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0: There's Sabrina Carpenter on C95. She was out at the Met Gala in an amazing looking outfit, and she performed. She's got that new song with Madonna. What a year it's been for her. Hey, happy Wednesday. We want to say a big good morning to all of those being moved to Saskatoon temporarily. Some residents in the northeast part of the province are here because of flooding. This is Pamela Golan McLeod with the city.
1: So also have residents from English River First Nation who aren't evacuated, but because of the flooding that has impacted their road, they can't get back home. These are really fast-moving situations and events. And so we might get half an hour, an hour, but sometimes that decision is made and they have to get people out to, you know, to really focus on life safety. But we help them get connected with who can provide them with those resources. But you know, the primary focus for the first few days is just on ensuring lodging and food and those basic needs are met.
0: It is scary times with all of those states of emergency. So we welcome any evacuees. We're calling Saskatoon home over the next little while. We've got sunshine today. Double digits are back.

Sophia Camara, Girls Like You on C95 with Shauna Foster. Street sweeping is on. Signs today up in Nutana, Haltane, Wildwood, and College Park. So move your vehicles. Here's Evanescence.

0: There's Preston Pablo on C95. Got a text from Ryan in Silver Springs. We were talking about Mother's Day. Mine is already planned. Yep, taking mom golfing. That's fun. Do something with mom outside on Sunday. It's going to be beautiful. I know lots of moms who like to go and get their plants and flowers for the upcoming gardening season. Average Canadian spending $50 on mom this year. Here's Blackstreet.
1: Yeah.

There's Tate McRae. Happy Wednesday. Shauna Foster with you. This would feel pretty awful if your singer, Maren Morris, she got what looked to be an invite to Taylor Swift and Travis Kelce's wedding. Turns out it was spam. Ouch. Here's Taylor and Opalite. I had a

Here's Hozier Too Sweet on a beautiful looking McHappy Day Wednesday. Portion of sales going to Ronald McDonald House Charities. It is such a fun day. I hope you can be a part.

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2: Is it a relapse if it's just a drink?

0: Can't wait to see that guy live this summer at Country Thunder. There's Cameron Whitcomb. We've got such a nice Wednesday shaping up. Our buddy Tyler, you'd be so proud. Did a bunch of yard work.
1: Nice.
0: And paid the kids $20 each to clean up all the dog poop.
1: Oh, see, I got a mountain of poop in the backyard.
0: You want my kids to come over?
1: Well, no, I got kids. I'll bribe them into doing it.
0: See? This is the best way. The children can earn their keep. They were happy for that payday. Ed Sheeran's feeling better. He had shingles. Got really sick. His eyes closed. No, it's

Britney Spears avoiding jail time, but according to insiders, her rehab stint was less about healing and more about courtroom optics. Sources say that she has quietly left rehab already. Never intended to stay longer than what was required by the courts. Really hope that story is not true. We just want to see a healthy Britney Spears. Hope you're having a terrific start to your Wednesday. We've got sunshine and nothing but. And this is new from Tyler Shaw. Run to you.

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0: 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Shauna Foster with you and Nadia in the family. Oh, this is a tough one.
1: Hi, guys. My daughter had a dance competition.
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0: There's Gaga and Bruno. Shauna Foster with you and Nadia in the family. 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
1: Hi, guys. 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
1: All right. 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It is impossible finding these things. Cardinal Lafachelle and Akon, this is Dangerous.

Such a gorgeous song, Alex Warren and Ordinary on C95. A beautiful make happy day, sunshine, double digits. 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Maybe grab some goodies for the office or bring home supper tonight. Portion of sales going to Ronald McDonald House. 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

0: taking voice memos.
1: Okay. Oh, yeah. I had to weigh in on the conversation.
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0: That is new from Charlotte Cardin. She's got such a pretty voice. The way we touch on this McHappy Day. And for Kara Stewart, this is an important one. Newborn daughter Sophie, critical condition, had to get heart surgery, and the family needed to stay at Ronald McDonald House.
1: Be one of those families that needed it. Everyone's children would be going through something different, but everyone had an understanding of each other. I didn't know the extent that they did, how many people volunteer there. I'm forever grateful for all the support they've provided. They do make such an impact on people's lives more than they realize. I didn't have to worry about anything. I didn't have to worry about what to cook for dinner because they would have dinners already prepared. It made my days so much easier.
0: It really is a magical place. So hopefully you can drop by McDonald's today and support McHappy Day. Here's Avicii.

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1: 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I am loving this song, and a lot of you in the family seem to be as well. We get so many texts. Ryan says he's an Ella fella. Ella Langley is her name. You liking this one? It's called Choosing Texas.

0: Ella Langley, Choosing Texas. 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
1: The whole thing is so good. 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
0: I love her voice. Hope you're having a great Wednesday. We have got sunshine, and bit by bit, we're warming up as we head towards Mother's Day weekend. This is Nelly Furtado.

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She has got such a unique voice. Olivia Dean is so easy with Shauna Foster. Hey, you're going to be getting a couple of things in the mail. First of all, the census. Haven't got my census yet. And also a postcard. This is coming from the provincial government. Your opinion on a social media ban for kids under 16.

That is such a pretty song, Colby Calais on C95. Sure sign of spring, street sweeping is on. I've been noticing the signs, and today, Nutana, Haltane, Wildwood, College Park, you're getting all cleaned up. Here's Hunt Rickson Golden.

0: 'Cause I do. There's Preston Pablo, 'Cause I Do, new music. It's nice out. We've got Mother's Day coming up. Stephanie's with us to talk about lying. All parents do it. Stephanie, have you lied to your kids?
1: I have, yes.
0: What'd you say and why?
1: Oh, I told them that if we eat in the car, the police will come and pull us over.
0: Okay, right. Well, then you don't have kids eating in the car. There you go. The lie worked.
1: Exactly, exactly.
0: But
1: now if we do eat in the car, I have to call the police and clear it with them first.
0: You go, well, you know what? I already called ahead, and for this one time, it's going to be okay.
1: Yep, exactly.
0: Sometimes telling a lie just makes parenting easier. Is there a lie your mom told you? Maybe you want to send that in on text.

0: How you remind me. It's the Tim Stone Show. Mother's Day is coming up. Let's do the topic of mom lies. Sometimes moms lie. Sometimes it's convenient. Sometimes it helps a lot. Chris's mom did not want him to drink coffee. What did she tell you, Chris?
1: Don't drink coffee. It'll stunt your growth.
0: And that's not true?
1: No, caffeine doesn't stunt your growth, does it?
0: How tall did you end up being?
1: I'm 6'7".
0: Okay. Imagine if you didn't have that coffee. So if your mom ever told you a lie, maybe you're a mom who tells lies. Let's have a laugh. Especially if we can hear about that moment in life when you go, wait a second, that wasn't true. This is Somber. Here's Back to Friends.

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Yes. Tell me, how's it feel? Huh? Yeah, it was hot then, but I'm even hotter.

0: Hotter Now on the Tim Stone Show. Mother's Day is coming up. Mom lies are a common thing. Maybe your mom lied to you. Maybe your mom, you lie to your kids. They want to go to the playground. It's midnight. You go, hey, playground's closed. What am I going to do? You know, it helps. Here's Alicia. Her mom insisted there be no seeds from green peppers in salads. What did she tell you, Alicia?
1: She told me that if I didn't take out all the seeds in the green peppers, that they were poisonous and we would die.
0: And we would die.
1: Basically, yes.
0: Oh my gosh, you would take that so seriously.
1: I know, it meant a lot to her, I guess. She wanted to make sure I did it right.
0: Just so you know, sweetie, we'll all die if you don't clean up properly. Thanks.
1: Of course.
0: I bet there weren't any seeds in those salads. When you need something to go your way, have you ever told a lie? Please send a text. Let's have a laugh about it. Alicia, she was traumatized. She was like 20 years old before she realized, oh, you can eat these and you won't die. Talk to me, talk to me. Thanks, Mom. Here's Olivia Dean. Talk to me.

0: 1995. 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Recipes and skills passed down from one chef to another. Most importantly, it's good food. From the taste, to the sights, to the delicious smells.
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Pony Club. It's a gorgeous day. It's McHappy Day. 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So if you're getting a McFlurry, if you're just picking up a Sunday, if it's a Big Mac or a Happy Meal, dude, just nuggies, you're helping out. Today's McHappy Day. Treat yourself. Feel good about it. This is Flo Rida on the Tim Stone Show.

0: What a good sound on a sunny day. There's Sophia Camara. This is Tracy. Big plans for Mother's Day? Your kids doing something nice for you?
1: Going home to see my mama with the whole family. So other than that, nothing big.
0: That's the tricky thing. Father's Day, Mother's Day. It's like it'd be nice to have something done for me, but I should probably do something as well.
1: Right? So our road trip plan.
0: It's going to be a great week for traveling, for being in the yard. Weather's working out perfect for Mother's Day weekend. Here's Drift Away.

That's Jamie Fine with Your Like. It's real nice today. Like, it looks nice and it feels nice. Less wind, more sun. It feels good to be outside today. Here's a song we just added to our playlist by Somber. Somber's new. Like, really, we've been playing his music for less than a year, and he's had 3 hits so far. Undressed, Back to Friends. This is number 3, Homewrecker. Here's Somber.

0: things that I've got.
1: There's Benson Boone. Awesome song. Really nice day. Here's Miranda. Welcome to the Tim Stone Show, Miranda. Hi.
2: Hey, I was just listening to the radio and I was hearing about mom lies and I got a good one.
1: Yeah, we do this every Mother's Day. Sometimes telling a lie is the right thing to do. Might not be the truth, but it's the right thing. What have you said? You got a good one?
2: Yeah, so I'm a mom of two kids and I can't stress enough when they want to go to the park or the beach first thing in the morning. The greatest thing I always said is, oh, it's closed. It's not open yet. The beach is closed. The park is closed. We can't go yet.
1: And one day this child will talk to his friends and go, hey, do you think the beach will be open yet? And they'll be like, what do you mean? The beach is open all day. And they'll go, God, I knew it.
2: The beach is always open.
1: I knew it. That's the best part when it pays off later in life. Thanks very much, Miranda, by the way. Have a good day.
2: Yeah, of course. Have a great day, Tim.
1: As we've heard a few where mom says you can't eat in the car, cops will pull us over, and then you're a teenager, you're in a car, somebody takes a bite into a burger, you're like, what, are you crazy? What, do you want to go to jail? Maybe you were told a lie, maybe you tell the lies. Send a text, let's hear about it. This is Stop by the Spice Girls.

0: least you know I got options.
1: Such a good song. There's Cameron Wickholm. It's beautiful out today. Mother's Day's coming up. We were just talking to someone about lying to kids. It's midnight. They want to go to the park. You say the park's closed. It's the little lies. Every mom does it. Hello, you're on the Tim Stone Show. What do you want to say?
2: Hi. I'm calling about the mom's lying thing.
1: Yeah.
2: So a thing my mom has told me a lot was that she would never lie.
1: Right.
3: That's my best lie.
1: The lie is you can trust me. That's a good one. What's your name?
2: Tessa.
1: What are you doing for mom this weekend?
3: Letting her nap.
1: Oh, nice.
3: Letting her nap.
1: Yeah, leave her be. Give her something nice. Give her some space. Have a great day, you guys.
3: Yeah, have a good day.
1: This is Pink. Here's What About Us on the Tim Stone Show.

0: to...
1: That new song is by Tyler Shaw, and it sounds good. There's Run to You. Today's a day where getting McDonald's is good in a couple of ways. Isn't it the best when somebody says, I'm getting McDonald's? And you go, yeah, you are. Grab me 6 nugs and 2 cheeseburgers. What's your order? Maybe a McFlurry? You getting a Sunday today? It's McHappy Day, so a portion of proceeds from all food items go to local charities. Get a happy meal. It's McHappy Day. Feel good about it. This is Can't Fight the Moonlight on Tim Stone Show.

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NSYNC. Okay, bye. It's really nice out, and you've got our hottest songs coming up. So Easy by Olivia Dean. Drop Dead by Olivia Rodrigo. Her new one is real hot right now.

That's mine. It's a real nice day, like not windy, lots of sun, keeps getting warmer, the nicest kind of nice days. The kind of day where it's nice and you know it's going to be nice again tomorrow. So nice. This is Hot in Here. Here's Nelly.

0: Imagine Dragons. There's thunder. Now, this song's a big deal.
1: What kind of big deal?
0: Most requested song yesterday. Going to hit number one on SK20. It's the fastest climber on the top 20 chart in Saskatchewan. She's cooking. Got a lot of heat behind it. So easy. Here's Olivia Deed.

0: Everybody wants to be like you. On the Tim Stone Show, around Mother's Day every year, we talk about mom lies. It's midnight, your kid wants to go to the playground, you just say the playground's closed. Sorry, buddy, we can't go. This is Stacy. She wanted her daughter to sleep on a road trip. How'd you talk her into that?
1: So I convinced her that if you close your eyes and go to sleep, you're going to help us time travel, and we'll get to Grandma and Grandpa faster.
0: She believed it.
1: 100%. 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We were going warp speed. You fell asleep and zoomies, we were there.
0: You can say anything. It usually helps. Time travel? Kids will believe you. Here's Die With A Smile.

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3: This song's about obsessing over someone, even stalking them on the internet, dreaming about being together, and how you would react if you got a kiss. Drop Dead. Here's Olivia Rodrigo

Olivia Rodrigo, drop dead. She's a real talent. She just played Saturday Night Live. It was a great episode. Like, she was the host and the musical guest. Not many people can pull off both roles. The song's doing great. We've only played it a handful of times, but we're going to keep on playing it. The reaction's been awesome. All the texts that come in are like, love it. 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This is Jealous.

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There's Kelly Clarkson. We're going to play a request off text. This is from Rabia. She says, hello, my name's Rabia. I heard this song on your show, and now I love it. The Way We Touch by Charlotte Cardin. Can you play this song again, please? I love it. Thank you. She said I love it more than once. We should definitely play it. This one keeps sounding better and better. New Charlotte Cardin. Here's The Way.

Alicia Moffat, there's Lay Your Light. It's really good outside right now. Really good. It's what we want. Not windy, sunny and warm. We're at 10 degrees, expecting days like this to just keep on coming. We're going to have a happy Mother's Day. Here's Justin.

0: New from Preston Pablo, because I do. It's almost Mother's Day, and being a mom is hard. That's why sometimes moms will tell lies. It's for a good reason. Here's Lorianne. Tell me about how you lied to your kids, please.
1: I used to tell my kids that they couldn't eat the coffee crisps.
0: Why not?
1: It was Halloween time because the caffeine was no good for them. And, like, honestly, right. They were, like, 13 years old and still giving me all their coffee crisps. So it was wonderful. And they believed Mom, so that was good. And then, yeah, I got all the coffee crisps I needed, so it was cool.
0: Well, you lied for a good reason. Those are the best.
1: Yep, definitely lied for a good reason.
0: Hey, Mom, it's not too late. You think I could have one? Lying. It's a parenting hack. Try it out. Here's Jason Derulo on the Tim Stone Show.

0: best thing.
1: There's Mariana's Trench. Man, it is nice out. Mother's Day is coming up. We're on our topic of lies you've told your kids. It's a fun one around Mother's Day. We can't go to the park. The park is closed. Little things like that. This is from Raylene on text. We told our daughter when she got her license that there's a black box under the hood that will tell us if she was speeding. See, that's a good one. That's a good one. You don't want your kids driving too fast. Lie to them. This is from Brenda. My oldest son's birthday is July 1st. Every year we'd take him to Canada Day celebrations, face painting, hot dogs, games, cake, and fireworks. He would say, Mom, you throw the best birthday parties.
2: Yeah. Yeah, you look like a hero.
1: Here's Stargazing.

There's Alessia Cara. We're at 10 degrees. Yeah, but is it cloudy? No. Is it windy? No. It's warm and the best conditions. Calm, blue sky, getting even warmer tomorrow. What a week we're having. 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

Hey, there's Taylor Swift. It is a sweet, sweet day. I got my summer tires on. I was driving through a neighborhood where the street sweepers have already done their work, and that silence when you don't have the winter tires going and not going all over all the gravel, that smooth ride. Oof. 10 degrees now, tomorrow 19. Let's play a song that sounds best when it's nice out. This is Angel. Here's Shaggy.

0: Sophia Camara, there's girls like you. Mother's Day is coming up. Sometimes being a mom is hard. You tell a lie because it makes it easier. You tell your kids, hey, you can't eat in the car or the cops will pull us over. And then nobody's eating in the car. This is Amy. Amy, tell us about the time your mom made you believe there were turtles.
1: Yeah, my parents convinced me that there were turtles in the creek at our farm. So then every year I would go and look for them. And every year they'd be like, oh, you must have just missed them. They were out last week or whatever. So every year I kept going. I convinced friends to come with me. and then finally I realized when I was 15 or 16 that there were no turtles, because I was talking about them and my family was all laughing hysterically.
0: Is it ever funny to say you just missed them? You know how fast turtles are. They'll just, they're gone.
1: Exactly. Like, where are they going?
0: Yeah. Did you get upset? Were you mad at them?
1: I still am, like, a little resentful, but it is kind of funny.
0: I didn't get mad. I'm still mad. Thank you for sharing this. This is a really funny one.
1: Thanks. No worries. Okay. Bye.
0: It's not really a reason for it. They're just messing with her. Sometimes there's...
1: Exactly. Like, where are they going? Yeah.
0: Did you get upset? Were you mad at them?
1: I still am, like, a little resentful, but it is kind of funny.
0: I didn't get mad. I'm still mad. Thank you for sharing this. This is a really funny one.
1: Thanks. No worries. Okay. Bye.

0: Listen, I'm Little Bug. Everybody I talk to is in a good mood. Must be the great songs and good weather. Hi, you're on the Tim Stone Show. What's up?
1: Hi, I was wondering if I could request a song.
0: Which song?
1: Could you play Back to Friends by Somber?
0: Okay, it's coming up. What are you doing for Mother's Day?
1: Me and my dad always like to get my mom her favorite perfume.
0: That's a nice gift. What was it last year?
1: The same thing.
0: Yeah, but which perfume? Do you remember?
1: It's called Versace.
0: Versace? Wah, wah, wee, wah. Wow. Designer fragrance. That's a good system. She knows what she's getting. You know what to get her. Here's your song. Thanks for calling in.

Bishabuzi, doesn't it seem like everybody's happier today? When it's nice weather and you're playing great songs, I mean, feeling good is easy. So here's a great song. This is No Scrubs. And you know what's nice? 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
2: Is it a relapse if it's just a drink? A picture-perfect party full of friends I used to keep.

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1: I got options.
2: There's Cameron Whitcomb. Love that option song. It's almost Mother's Day. Sometimes moms will lie. Sometimes they will. Being a mom is hard. Telling lies makes it a little easier sometimes. When kids want to go to the park and it's midnight, you go, well, the park's closed. You know, lying can help. Monique, please share a lie you told your kids.
3: I told them that the kids' cone for ice cream is the largest size that you can buy. So they get really excited and we line up, and they didn't want large or super size. They just wanted the kid's size. So.
2: Give me the biggest one you got. I'll take the kid's cone. That's a good one. Here's...

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We got that nice day, nonstop music thing going on. Feels good. Great songs, good weather. Not windy, sunny and warm. Taylor Swift with Love Story. I think we're doing all right.

0: too.
1: It's new and it sounds good. That's the important part. There's Tyler Shaw. Very nice out. If you can wear shorts tomorrow, you should. It'll be even warmer than this. This is pretty warm. We're doing all right. My son rode his bike to school today. I know some kids are hardcore. They ride no matter what, but my kids, it's got to be nice or they're taking the ride from dad. We're at 10, tomorrow 19. It is going to stay warm and sunny through Mother's Day weekend. C95 weather for Flo Law. 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

0: I want you, I need you, oh God. I need these beautiful things that I've got.
1: There's Benson Boone. Great song, gorgeous day. So about Mother's Day gifts, we've been getting a lot of advice. Sounds like appliances aren't a good idea. Listen to this. This is really good advice.
2: I would say anything, any appliance or even kitchen gadget. I know my dad got my mom a vacuum one time. Woo, that didn't go over well.
1: Sometimes there's good intentions and it just doesn't land the way you want it to. This is from Jen. Jen says, my birthday's on Mother's Day this year, so no need to get mom anything. I'm the gift. That's like people who go, we don't celebrate Valentine's Day because every day is Valentine's Day. This is complicated. Here's Avril.

0: This man I need. This is one of those moments when music just sounds better. Got that end of the day feeling and it's really nice out. I feel great. Mother's Day is coming up. We've been on this topic of mom lies. Because sometimes being a mom's really hard and you tell a lie, it makes it a little easier. You don't want kids to eat in the car? Tell them the cops will pull you over. Boom. Takes care of that. Lorianne, can you share one with us?
1: I used to tell my kids that they couldn't eat the Coffee Crisps.
0: Why not?
1: It was Halloween time because the caffeine was no good for them. And, like, honestly, right. They were, like, 13 years old and still giving me all their Coffee Crisps. And they believed Mom, so that was good. And then, yeah, I got all the Coffee Crisps I needed, so it was cool.
0: Well, you lied for a good reason. Those are the best.
1: Yes, definitely, definitely lied for a good reason.
0: Hey, Mom, it's not too late. You think I could have one? Later in life, you see a friend, 10 p.m., going for a Coffee Crisp. Whoa. Does this guy know how to party or what? Here's The Weeknd. This is Blinding Lights.

but for it not to be windy. That's the trifecta. That's the things we want the most. Sometimes people look at the forecast and think like a bigger number means a better day. It's supposed to be warmer tomorrow. It might not be a better day. We don't know if we'll get these conditions, so take advantage of it tonight. This is an awesome new song. It's called Homewrecker. Just started playing it, and it's

Bleeding Love on C95. It's a tremendous day in Saskatoon. Look at this day. Tremendous. It isn't even windy. When it's warm and sunny, that's one thing.

0: There's Sound of Your Heart. I got a great song for this sunny moment, a really good song to play. We're going to talk to Alicia first. Hi, Alicia.
1: Hi, Tim.
0: Hi. So Mother's Day is coming up. We like this topic of mom lies. Sometimes mom will tell a lie because being a mom's tough.
1: Yes.
0: It's not an easy job. You have a picky eater. What do you do? What do you say?
1: Well, my kid would only eat chicken. He only wanted chicken. And so I start telling him that everything was chicken. So if we'd have steak, I'd tell him that was chicken. If we had pork chops, I would tell him it was chicken. Everything was chicken. And so he ate everything.
0: Bingo. Problem solved.
1: Yes. And he didn't know. Now he eats all kinds of meat.
0: Some chicken tastes different, hey? Even a different color, some of it.
1: And when I cook, I always put salt and pepper in my food. Like, I've just been doing that forever, and he doesn't like pepper.
0: What?
1: So I told him if he ate the pepper, he'd grow a great big mustache like Daddy. So he never heard another complaint after that.
0: But that one was true. That isn't even lying. You eat enough pepper, you're definitely sprouting that lip curtain. That's just how it goes.
1: He has no mustache yet.
0: You just got to be patient. Thanks, Alicia.
1: Thank you, Tim.
0: It is so nice out, and I find

0: Got something to say? Quit texting and talk.
1: I don't have time to call, but I want to get in on this.
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0: Well, that song sounds good. It sounds better and better. New Charlotte Cardin, The Way We Touch. Mother's Day is soon. Sometimes moms will lie to their kids. Being a mom's hard. Lying helps. They want to go to the park at midnight. You say, we can't. The park's closed, buddy. You tell little lies. Curtis, can you share that one your mom told you, please?
1: Don't drink coffee. It'll stunt your growth.
0: Oh, but that one's true, isn't it?
1: No, caffeine doesn't stunt your growth, does it?
0: Well, how tall are you?
1: I'm 6'7".
0: Okay. Good thing you were drinking coffee, my guy. You'd be 7'6". Imagine if you weren't drinking the coffee. 6'7". So it's nice out, like super nice. And that's not going to change. They say it'll be a go outside with your mom kind of Mother's Day this weekend. Here's Bang on the Tim Stone Show.

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3: 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People want to know what it sounds like. Here's Madonna with Sabrina Carpenter. This is Bring Your Love.

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1: That's Bring Your Love, a feature pick. So Madonna made a song with Sabrina Carpenter. Most people go, I want to know what it sounds like. Do you like the way it sounds? Let us know if we should keep playing it. It is gorgeous outside. Barbecuing tonight. Bike rides and dog walks. Calm, sunny, and warm. How lucky are we? 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

Ordinary, there's Alex Warren. We are seeing the nicest side of May now. Is it a day or what? This is something special. So every May around this time, we're hoping there's a Canadian team with a shot at the Stanley Cup. And this year, we're down to just one team, the Montreal Canadiens. They play tonight. Round two of the playoffs begins. And sometimes when your team is out, we'll start cheering for the team with the most Canadians on it. And this year, it's the Montreal Canadiens. So you might not be a fan of the Habs, but I bet you're cheering for Canada. This is Stay. Here's Rihanna on the Tim Stone Show.

0: Holla back, girl. Tim Stone Show, is it ever nice outside? Mother's Day is coming up. Being a mom is hard. Sometimes telling lies can make it a little easier. We heard a lot of really good ones today. Here's Lorianne. Tell us about lying to your kids, please.
1: I used to tell my kids that they couldn't eat the coffee crisps.
0: Why not?
1: It was Halloween time because the caffeine was no good for them. And, like, honestly, right. They were, like, 13 years old and still giving me all their coffee crisps.
0: Yeah, all that caffeine in the coffee crisp. You want to eat a chocolate bar late at night, you go Kit Kat, obviously.
1: And they believed Mom, so that was good. And then, yeah, I got all the coffee crisps I needed, so it was cool.
0: Nice. You get all the coffee crisps. But it really helps for real situations. You don't want your kids to eat in the car? Somebody wrote in today, I told them the cops will pull us over. It's illegal. It's midnight. They want to go to the beach. You tell them the beach is closed. Boom. Problem solved. Lying. Try it out. This is The Bones. Here's Maren Morris.